Lincoln's Kicks 96.9. You ever watch those reality food shows where people go to restaurants, you know, like Diners, Drive-Ins, and Dives, and they're always eating, and yet the hosts seem somewhat in shape? We have the secret coming up.

Kix 96.9. Speed Up, one of my favorite binges when it's on is Diners, Drive-Ins, and Dives. And Guy Fieri, his big secret isn't metabolism, it's editing. There's a streamer named Dr. Spaghetti, broke down a bunch of guys' food clips and says, yeah, we see him bite, chew, make the face, but we almost never see him swallow the food. Which honestly is the most relatable thing guys ever done. You think I want to eat 7 brisket sandwiches in one afternoon? No, I want the paycheck and the bowling shirt. The tricks are pretty good too. Camera cuts, food packed in the cheek like a squirrel preparing for winter, and in one clip he allegedly bites food from chopsticks, except there's no food in the chopsticks.

0: Diners, Drive-Ins, and Dives, that's magic, misdirection, and mild heartburn. Meanwhile, Gordon Ramsay is out here actually swallowing food like a maniac. Rookie move, Gordon.
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1: 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A stranger saw something in the middle of the road and did what a lot of people hope that we would do, but aren't always sure we would. Tell you all about it coming up next in your Good Vibe Stories, brought to you by Eggland's Best. 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

0: Kix 96.9. So I saw this story out of Memphis, and honestly, it feels like a reminder that we all need it. There's a woman spotted a three-year-old little girl wandering alone near traffic, not at a sidewalk, not with a parent chasing after her, just out there. And instead of assuming somebody else would handle it, she pulled over, got the little girl out of danger, comforted her, and started piecing together clues until she could get her safely back to her parents. The part that got me was when they asked why she stopped. She said it takes a village. And for all the talk about how disconnected everybody is these days, every now and then somebody shows us the village is still there. It's just wearing yoga pants, running late, and pulling over on the side of the road to save the day. Turns out not all heroes wear capes. Some just have enough common sense to stop the car. That's your good vibes.
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Lincoln's Kix 96.9. 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

Lincoln's Kix 96.9. Taylor Swift just released a country song for Toy Story 5 last week, and depending on who you ask, that's either a country song or a very emotional pop song wearing cowboy boots. Either way, it is record-shattering. We'll get into it next in the breakdown, brought to you by Navy Federal Credit Union. 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
0: Taylor Swift dropped a new song Friday called I Knew It, I Knew You for Toy Story 5, and apparently the internet immediately started arguing about whether it's actually country music, which honestly is the most country music thing that could happen. Meanwhile, while we're all debating genres, Taylor's over here breaking streaming records. The song was written for Jesse from Toy Story, and Taylor says getting right for that character felt like coming home musically. She even called it a return to her country roots. Here's my favorite part. We now live in a world where a song about animated toys can spark a bigger country music debate than half the songs actually playing on country radio. Like at this point, if Taylor released an album of her reading IKEA instructions, it'd be number one by lunch and we'd still spend 3 weeks arguing about what genre it is. 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
1: I'm at B-Dub Radio on Instagram. 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

0: 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Speed up, Keith Urban on the show. Flow State is out on Friday. It feels more like a vibe than just a collection of songs. When did you realize, all right, I'm not just covering songs here for fun. I'm making a full-on yacht rock record.
1: Oh, a couple of months into it. I mean, I was the first most shocked person when I was making. I'm like, what are we doing, there was no preconceived strategy to make a yacht rock record. Was I bought a studio in Nashville. It took 9 months to get it up and running. By the time it was up and running and ready to record, I was literally going to hit the road on the High and Alive world tour. I wanted to record something in there before I hit the road, you know. And so throwing a band together and just doing a couple of yacht rock songs to just blow off some steam was all that was going to be. I wasn't planning on releasing them. It was just a bit of fun in the studio, and it just kept growing and growing, and we kept playing more and more. And I went from thinking I'm like, maybe I'll put a song out as a stopgap thing just in between records while I'm on tour. And then it just became, maybe it's an EP. And we just kept recording. We kept adding to the songs because there were so many songs to pick from. And We realized, man, we may end up with a whole album at this rate. So nobody was more surprised than me that I ended up with a yacht rock record.
0: Sometimes the tune-up game turns into a full season.
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Lincoln's Kix 96.9. 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

Lincoln's Kicks 96.9. Apparently, dating has become the romantic equivalent of a batting cage. You're not looking for the one, you're just taking some swings. If you're sick and tired of single life, you're going to want to hear about this next.

0: Kix 96.9. Speed up, and I just learned about this new dating trend called practice dating. And honestly, it sounds like something we'd invent after getting burned by one too many dating apps. The idea is you go on dates with people who aren't normally your type. Not because you're looking for wedding venues by dessert, but because you're basically getting your dating reps in. I kind of get it. Somewhere along the way, we started treating every single first date like it's an audition for a lifetime contract. Now, that's a lot of pressure for two people who haven't even agreed on an appetizer yet. The theory is that when you stop obsessing over whether someone checks every box, you're more relaxed, more yourself, maybe even better at connecting with people. Of course, if you're the person being practiced on without knowing it, that's less of a date and more of a live action training exercise. And nobody wants to find out they were somebody else's warm-up lap.
1: 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And maybe, just maybe, he'll finally retire that fanny pack. 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

Jenkins, Kix 96.9. My wife asked me what I want to do for my birthday on Sunday. I'm going to be 43. I'm like, I don't really know or care about what we do. 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So, hey, if you want to get me something for my birthday, make a donation for my longest ride. 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

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We've got Stream It or Skip It coming up in minutes. Part of the show where we give you a brand new country song and you decide what you want to do with it if it came up on your personal playlist. That's coming up in minutes. She said.

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July 26th, we kick off Longest Ride Year 4 to raise money for Fisher House Foundation. We're closing in on $11,000 raised. May was a huge month. I think we raised over $5,000 in May. 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

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Your phone wants to do an update right now. And if you're like most people, you're treating that notification like it's a text from an ex. That's next.

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0: Kix 96.9. It's B-Dub, and every time my phone says a software update is available, I react like somebody just volunteered me for extra work. You know, I do the updates just to stay up to date. It's just the only justifiable reason. But apparently the number one reason people don't update their devices is they forget. Sure, forget. That's what we're calling it now. The real reason, we've all been burned before. You hit update and suddenly your favorite app is gone, your settings are different, and your phone starts acting like it moved to a new apartment without telling you. 22% of people say they're afraid the new version will be worse than the old one. Honestly, that's not paranoia anymore. That's experience. 15% are worried that updates will add AI features they never asked for, which is also fair. Like one day you're checking the weather and the next your refrigerator's trying to help you write a breakup text. The most telling stat, more than half of people think tech companies intentionally make devices worse over time to push upgrades. Whether that's true or not, we've reached the point where people trust a gas station sushi roll more than a software update. And at this point, if a company released an update that just fixed security issues and didn't move a single button, we'd all install it immediately. Like, cool. Gonna give me less chances of getting a virus? I'm in. But other than that, I'll pass.
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0: Mornings, Kix 96.9. Keith Urban drops Flow State on Friday. He's hanging with us all this week. We'll have more of our conversation with Keith Urban on the show tomorrow.
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Jenkins, Kix 96.9. We know Taylor Swift dropped a country song for Toy Story 5, and apparently we're all arguing over the definition of country again. Shocking. I know. That's coming up next in the breakdown. 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
0: Taylor Swift has a new song out for Toy Story 5 called I Knew It, I Knew You. And within 24 hours, it basically did what Taylor Swift songs do. Break records and make the rest of us question our career choices. Became Spotify's most streamed country song in a single day on Friday by a female artist. Had Amazon Music's biggest global debut of 2026 and set Apple Music records for both soundtrack songs and country singles this year. Now the debate isn't whether it's popular. People are asking whether it's actually country. Leans into banjo, harmonica, some of that early Taylor storytelling vibe, but depending on who you ask, it's either country, pop country, country adjacent, or just Taylor creating her own zip code on the genre map. Meanwhile, I'm over here realizing Toy Story's been around long enough that Jesse now has a Taylor Swift soundtrack. Like, if that doesn't make you feel a little older today, nothing will. By the way, the song, I like it. It's old school Tay. And by the way, she accomplished something that no other female artist has done in country radio history, and that has closed the entire chart reporting panel on Impact Day yesterday. Congrats to Taylor and her team. That's your breakdown.
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Enjoy the rest of your evening. We continue our conversation with Keith Urban on the show tomorrow. And if there's anything I can do for you in the meantime, you can always hit me up at Beat Up Radio on all socials.

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1: 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The Savannah Bananas know how to put on a show, and Buzzer Billy's knows how to make game day a grand slam before the first pitch is even thrown. 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

0: we're holding a second chance drawing on Saturday, June 20th at Sackett Fox Casino. 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
1: All right, so if you're just joining us, it's Ashley who got a hold of us because she's confused about her boyfriend, Evan. They've been together for about a year. Things have been going great. They've now started that conversation about moving in together and beginning a life together.
2: It's a big step.
1: It is. And at first, he seemed like he was totally on board. Lately, though, every time it comes up, there's a new excuse. First, his roommate needed help with rent. Then his mom wasn't feeling well. Then he has to travel for work. And she's concerned that, I mean, there's literally nothing else wrong in their relationship. Everything else is great.
2: Right.
1: Except now it feels like to her, he's stalling the move-in.
2: Moving the goalpost.
1: And she wants to know if he actually wants to move forward or if this is something bigger that is going on in their relationship. So we called Evan, and this is what he had to say.
3: Hello.
1: Hi, we're looking for Evan.
3: This is Eve. Who's this?
1: Evan, hey, it's JP, Coriel, Husker Nick, the Kix Morning Show. How's it going, man? That is a reaction we get every once in a while.
4: You are correct.
1: Evan, how's it going, man?
3: I'm all right.
1: So it seems like you kind of know what we're calling about and who we might be calling about. Your girlfriend Ashley asked us to reach out to you, and we want to kind of figure out what's going on, why you guys aren't moving in together yet.
2: She said something about you having a few different reasons. All of a sudden, it feels like for not actually pulling the trigger on it and getting moved in. Are those are those excuses and reasons, whatever, are those real?
3: Yeah, I mean, those things are real, but just kind of like not the whole story, you know?
1: Okay.
4: What's the whole story, amigo?
3: I mean, it's the whole Disney thing.
2: Disney thing?
4: What do you mean by that?
1: Disney thing?
2: Okay. She wants to move.
4: Like people actually freezing their heads and keeping it stored.
1: Oh, God.
4: Disney? Is that what we're talking
2: yeah,
4: about?
2: No kidding.
3: Yeah. Ashley is like what people call a Disney adult. Like she loves Disney. And I don't mean casually. I mean like a lot.
5: Oh, my God, Evan. It's a hobby.
1: Okay, yeah, Evan.
3: It's more than that.
1: Yeah.
4: So there was a room you needed in the house. I knew it. I knew it. Nailed it. Just more wholesome than what I was initially thinking.
1: So, Evan, you're not in on Ashley's hobby as a Disney adult.
3: Listen, it is way more than a hobby for her. Like, it's a lifestyle. Like, she has shelves of Disney collectibles, figurines, mugs, framed park photos to Disney parks every year, sometimes twice a year. And she's been on two Disney cruises.
2: Thanks.
1: Wow.
5: Because they're amazing.
1: Okay.
2: And apparently it hit the lottery.
1: Right. I mean, you must be rich. Holy cow.
3: Listen, even when we started dating, it seemed cute. Like, oh, she loves Disney. But now that we're talking about moving in, she's talking about how we finally have the space to display everything. And I started realizing I might be living inside a Disney gift shop.
5: Oh, it's very dramatic, Evan.
4: When you go outside, do you sing and birds land on your fingers?
1: She's not yet, but she's hoping for it.
4: Dude, I feel like that could happen.
1: So, Evan, that you're concerned about your living space being taken over by a Disney gift shop.
3: There's more than that. Like, she was talking about us going to Disneyland in the fall. And I don't think I can afford the Disney life and then pay for these parks yearly.
1: They're expensive.
5: Okay, but you don't have to. Like, I asked my parents for tickets for my birthday and then airline tickets for Christmas. Those have been my gifts from them since I was, like, 14.
2: Oh, that's cute.
5: And I've got a good job, and we can just save up for you to come with me.
3: Honestly, I don't want to be a Disney adult.
1: Okay.
3: I'm sure two Disney adults can probably have, you know, be very happy together, but they shouldn't try to have relationships with normal people.
5: Normal people?
3: Wow.
5: You knew I liked Disney from the beginning. You thought it was cute.
3: I thought that meant the movies. Maybe a trip every once in a while. I didn't know it meant like 8 pairs of mini ears.
5: Well, different outfits require different ears.
2: She's not wrong.
1: Coriel.
4: Okay.
1: She's not wrong.
2: I'll be honest. I don't totally understand the Disney adult thing.
1: Lifestyle, yeah.
2: That everyone's got their thing, but I do understand the concept. You do need different ears for different outfits.
1: For different outfits.
2: I'm with her on that one.
4: Okay.
1: That's like me having a Yankees hat that's for St. Patrick's Day. And,
2: yeah. But also, like, I can't blame him for not wanting to move into a house that feels like he's at a Disney gift shop. I mean, a lot of Disney for somebody who isn't very into Disney. Disney can be a lot. That can be a lot.
3: I don't know if you're aware, some of those ears are crazy expensive.
1: Oh, no, like everything.
3: They're not all $20.
2: They're a lot.
1: No, they're pretty expensive with some very specific styles, too.
4: Mm.
1: All right, so we got to take a quick break here really quick. So we're going to talk to Ashley and Evan, see if we can maybe fix this with them. So just hang on, guys. We're going to come back. We'll be back with more Date 'Em or Dump 'Em next.
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2: All right, so if you're just joining us, it's Ashley who got a hold of us because her boyfriend's been dragging his feet about moving in together. Every time it comes up, there's a new excuse. So we called Evan, got him on the phone, and he admits there are excuses, and they're kind of true, but like not the whole story. The real issue is that Ashley is a Disney adult. And Evan told
3: us... Somebody right now is like...
2: Wait, really?
3: This is definitely me.
2: Or yeah, either they're like, really? Or they're like, oh my God, I'm being seen right now as a fellow Disney adult. So Evan says what felt like a cute hobby now feels like a full-on lifestyle. Like there's collectibles everywhere. She takes multiple trips to Disneyland and Disney World, even Disney cruises.
3: It's a little much for him.
2: And he's worried the moving in will mean he's fully committed to living in a Disney gift shop.
3: A Disney adult life.
2: Yeah. And Ashley says it isn't just something that she loves. It's always, she's been very upfront about this with him. And he says he's realizing he may not be cut out for the Disney adult life. So
3: I will admit though, if you think about it, Disney is definitely for the adults because it's like, it's so expensive.
2: It is.
3: Kids can't afford to
2: go. No, kids can't afford this.
3: Disney adults have the pockets. They got the money. You can get drunk at Epcot. And trust me, I never thought I'd be on the side of a Disney adult.
2: It's a good time.
3: It isn't for me.
2: My cousin Noah and his wife Michelle, who live out in Colorado, they are Disney adults. Yeah. They have the lightsabers. They take their kids quite often to Disneyland, sometimes to Disney World. So it is a thing.
3: Well, right, but they're taking kids.
2: Oh, that's true.
3: A Disney adult goes without kids.
2: They went together by themselves before they had kids. Living that life.
3: Okay.
2: We want to try to sort this out between Evan and Ashley.
3: Trips, you can kind of turn into your own thing here, Evan. Like, if she wanted to go to a trip and you can swing it, whatever. Maybe you guys can agree to go to some other stuff in the area than just Disney. But it all boils down to moving in together and having your house turn into like a shrine to Disney. So then, Ashley, would you be okay with just like one little dedicated spot to like your love for Disney?
4: Yeah, tone it down.
5: I just found out that he doesn't think I'm normal people, and he thinks he is. So
6: I feel like not having a shrine to a corporation is probably pretty normal, right? Am I
2: wrong on this? People collect stuff. Okay, I will defend her. People collect stuff. I have little pop characters. I got some of them on display. It just depends on...
5: You have a collection of lightsabers, sir.
2: Lightsabers. Hey. Oh, so you're not completely anti-Disney.
3: All right. Yeah, we're getting into the weeds of this. You got your own little thing, Evan.
6: This is where I thought we were compatible, where I was like, oh, okay, she enjoys it a little bit.
2: So you should be able to display your lightsaber. She should be able to display a little bit of Disney stuff, or at least equal.
3: Evan, you don't want like a Dumbo throw blanket on the couch and then, I don't know, more Disney stuff
2: like
3: integrated into all the decor and all that stuff. Is that what you're saying?
6: I don't think that like all of our plateware should be Disney, and you know, the bathroom should be Disney themed, and the living room, it shouldn't look like we have three toddlers in the house, but we don't.
3: Right. Okay.
6: You know what I mean?
3: Yeah.
2: Ashley, your thoughts on his thoughts on being a little bit more neutral?
5: I think we need to have a bigger conversation.
3: Okay.
2: Then that's where we will step away.
3: She is 10 toes down with this Disney.
2: Uh-huh. Well, and the fact that he also called her people normal people, and she's like considering that she's not a normal person.
3: Yeah.
2: All right. Well, hey, we appreciate you guys being on our show. Sorry if it causes bigger problems, but at least you guys are now talking about the issue at hand.
3: You've been together for a while now, so yeah. I mean, just don't make any rash decisions based on your love. One person's got one hobby, another one's got another. So sit down and talk about it. I'm sure you guys can meet in the middle on something.
2: That okay, Ashley?
5: Yeah, we need to talk, not on the radio.
2: Okay. All right. Well, then we will leave you guys to this. We appreciate you giving us a little bit of your time.
3: Should we talk over dinner, maybe?
2: Well, yeah, we'd be still more than willing to offer dinner up for you guys to go out on us because you were a part of the show and you were airing your stuff on the radio. So we'll take care of dinner if you'd like to do that.
3: No Disney-themed restaurants that we know of.
2: Not in Lincoln.
7: See that new Pixar movie?
3: Around town, though. So
5: we both do like a deal and free stuff.
2: Okay. So there you go. At least you guys can agree on that.
3: Perfect.
2: Well, we'll get the ball rolling on that. We'll let you guys chat it out and figure things out in your relationship, and we appreciate you being on the show.
5: Thanks.
3: Have fun with your lightsabers and teapots.
2: So, okay, I the way Ashley ended that, I'm worried that their relationship is on the rocks.
3: Well, okay, I mean, I don't know. We did our part. We tried.
2: I know. We just had to step away. We gave him dinner out to go figure this out together. But the way he called her not a normal adult, I feel like that's going to stick in her craw for a while.
3: I think you are definitely right in that it might have actually just caused maybe a little more chaos than
2: what I was intended, that's what I'm worried about. But we'll...
3: At least it's all on the table.
2: Right, yes. They know the situation. They're on their own now to figure this out.
3: You're on your own, kid.
2: If you need our help with any dating issues or if you want us to make it worse, feel free to reach out. 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
11: Hey, good morning. Hump Day Wednesday, June 10th. I am JP, Coriel in shortly. Husker Nick back. She'll be back from being ill yesterday. We got a lot for you on today's show to get you fired up for the downhill slide. I mean, we're that much closer to Savannah Bananas. If you got tickets, man, it's going to be a fun thing. If you don't, we're going to still party with you. We'll explain that coming up. We've got a big World Cup watch party. That's coming up, too. So it's like today's the last day to get stuff done before a very busy but fun weekend with the Bananas at Haymarket Park on Thursday. Then the World Cup watch party in the rail yard with us and the World Cup itself. Nebraska Soccer and American Outlaws are going to be joining us, DJ Tiagare, for both that and then hanging with us before the Savannah Bananas do Memorial Stadium on Saturday. It's just going to be a fun, full weekend. So let's get through today and get on the other side of it. Coming up on today's show, this couple says it's a win-win argument because either outcome sounds pretty great. The problem, they only get to pick one, and once you hear what they're fighting about, you're probably going to have a strong opinion. We'll get those opinions around 7:30 today for couples therapy. If Zillow had a fire and brimstone category, this listing would be at the top. We'll tell you what's for sale. Raise your hand if you've ever felt awkward for absolutely no reason. Okay, put it down. Everyone's kind of looking at you. We'll get the Florida Man game a little after 8 o'clock with your chance to win. A whole round of good things. Did not win the Mega Millionaires Club last night. But good thing is we get to play again on Friday. What other good things are out there? You can text us your good things at 466-9696 or let us know on Facebook, X, and Instagram. This is an opportunity to let people know about maybe an event or something you've got going on, a fundraiser. We want to tell people about it, so make sure you text in 466-9696. Coriel and the Nitty Gritty from Music City with your favorite country stars coming up too.
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Luke Holmes, Kicks 96.9, JP Coriel, Husker Nick Mornings coming up, nitty gritty from Music City, involving an NBA star and a movie star. We'll explain that with Coriel in 3 minutes. You can party with us and this guy this summer.

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2: 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If you've ever been to CMA Fest in Nashville, you know,
4: always wanted to go,
2: that it's chaos. It's a lot. It's mostly free events, except for like Nissan Stadium and then somewhere else. But you see stars walking around. There were a few stars playing pickleball, like under Broadway's underpass thing, whatever.
4: Nice. So okay.
2: That was funny. But also, sometimes you get actors, actresses running amok. The Comeback King is an upcoming movie that comes out February 5th, 2027, which features Glenn Powell as a country music star whose career is in decline. So Glenn Powell appeared in character on stage in front of a massive crowd downtown Nashville during CMA Fest, filming a proposed scene for the upcoming film. So he literally filmed it using the crowd. He led a group chug. He told the audience what to expect in the movie theaters when the film actually hits. And so if you know anybody that was there, ask him if they were part of the group chug with Glenn Powell. Here's what it kind of sounded like.
5: Here's the plan. We are going to set a record tonight for the best group chug in all of Nashville history. All of us together tonight in unison. I forgot a cup, so I gotta take a boo.
2: He did it.
5: This is what we call a Nashville shooey.
2: Shooey, but stateside.
6: That's exactly how I picture you sounding if you were ever on stage leading something like that, Coriel.
2: Me?
6: Yeah, just like, hey, everybody, we're doing this. Let's go.
2: Yeah. There's not really much of a point. I'm just up here trying to have a drink with y'all, so.
6: Let's have some fun.
4: Love it.
2: NBA star Jimmy Butler, a.k.a. Jimmy Buckets, teased last week that while he's been in rehab for his knee, he's been working on his country album. He's with the Golden State Warriors. He even shared a clip with Breland on vocals. Jordan Davis can confirm, though, he's heard a lot of the album and said it's awesome. Quote, he's a crazy talented guy. It's really cool to see a guy that I've been a fan of for a long time be on fire for country music.
4: He's just trying to get Jimmy Butler to show up at a birthday party. That's why he's saying that. No, I'm just kidding. I'm kidding.
6: Jimmy Butler's wild, man. Sometimes he'll dress up during all of their photos before the season. He's done where he's like emo, where he has like one of his eyes covered in long hair.
2: Yes.
6: And like all this stuff, and he's hilarious.
2: Yeah. And it's interesting too, because I guess I don't know if he's singing or more on the production route, but I feel like he's more on the, excuse me.
4: Bless you.
6: Gesundheit.
2: I think working on a country album means more like producing and things.
6: Whatever it is, man. Jimmy's really a talented dude.
2: That's true. Yeah. Jimmy himself even shared like a part of a clip of Breland's vocals, Breland, the country singer. So that's why I think, because it kind of sounds like it's just one person. I think it's only Breland on that track.
4: We'll
2: so I'm willing to bet that it's Jimmy Butler more or less in like a producer role. But who knows? We will keep an eye out in case it actually
4: pops
2: is
4: on and goes totally tonight.
2: Yeah, maybe
4: it's full emo. And
2: maybe he'll get real twangy with it.
4: A track with it.
2: Maybe. Sure. Lastly, Keith Urban is releasing his Yacht Rock covers album.
4: Cannot wait.
2: Friday.
4: This is so good.
2: It's called Flow State. He didn't actually intend on making it. He recorded a few covers for funsies and then ended up doing more because him and his band had such a good time. He says, quote, across 4 months or so, this album started to reveal itself. It wanted to get made. I just needed to keep up with it. None of this was preconceived. I never in a million years thought I would end up making a Yacht Rock album. And you know what? Neither did we, Keith Urban, but we're happy you did. That's the nitty gritty from Music City. I'm Coriel with Kix 96.9.
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4: We got the Keith Urban cover album coming out. That's a good thing. What other good things do you have for us? Text us your good thing, 466-9696, or let us know on Facebook, X, and Instagram.
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1: And if you want to spread some good, let us know about it by texting in your good thing at 466-9696 on the Liberty First Credit Union text line to get your good thing featured with us. 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
2: I would love to. This comes from Florida. Of course, the sort of bad portion, the bummer portion of it comes from Florida.
1: Okay.
2: The outside portion, what happens next is outside of Florida. So that all very much tracks.
1: Okay.
2: There is a principal, Katie O'Connell, of Trout Creek Academy, who received flowers from rapper Fetty Wap, along with balloons and a card recently. It says, quote, "Dear Principal O'Connell, I hope these flowers lift up your spirit. Wishing you the best. God bless from Fetty Wap and the team." Here's why he sent them to this principal in Florida. Someone, not the principal, a student, attributed Fetty Wap lyrics to her yearbook photo.
3: Oh, baby.
2: Which sounds really dicey, to be honest with you, but not terribly. Fetty Wap has a song called Trap Queen, which, albeit I understand, is about drugs and strip clubs. But the lyrics that were attributed to her, like, picture in the yearbook just says, "Everybody hating, we just call them fans, though."
1: Okay.
2: So that's all. That's what all. The lyrics say. And honestly, call me crazy, I think that would be yearbook approved. Especially if you didn't even know that was lyrics to a song.
1: Right.
2: Saying "everybody hating, we just call them fans," though, that ain't bad.
1: No.
2: Anyways, a student did this without her knowledge or final approval, yet she got canned. Banned from the property.
1: Are you kidding me?
2: No. Banned from the property. Full-on fired with no, like, reinstatement possible or reappointment, whatever it's called. Yeah, how crazy is that? So you know what, Fetty Wap, maybe a little rough around the edges. Maybe, did he serve time? Yes. Is he missing an eye? Yes.
3: 1738.
2: No, but he's amazing. Now that I feel like he's grown up a little bit. He's not kind of just running around in the rap industry. He's also kind of coming into his own. And Fetty Wap even is on a new song with Russell Dickerson, who is a huge fan of him. So I just want to give that shout out. I think the whole story's crazy. I think the idea of it's funny. And
3: that's
2: Fetty Wap acknowledges
3: and
2: it.
3: Crazy.
2: Yeah. Yes.
1: Nick is back from being sick yesterday. Hopefully everybody else is doing okay.
3: I don't know, we have a sickness blowing through the house, but it happens sometimes. We have a 65-year-old that, like, when you're on fire, you're on fire. And what I mean by that is Alan Taylor, his wife goes, "Hey, husband, I need you to go get a lotto ticket, please." So he goes to get a lotto ticket, but he accidentally hits a extra button and gets two lotto tickets. Well, the next day, he won $900,000.
1: Whoa!
2: Oh my gosh.
3: One of the tickets was for $450,000. And if you do math, you realize the second ticket was for $450,000.
1: Wow.
3: He goes, "Yeah, I reckon I just pushed the wrong button and got two tickets." The cool part of this is he and his wife just retired 9 days earlier.
2: Mm. Oh, wow.
3: So it was like a nice little gift, a nice little present. The Cosmo.
2: Yeah.
3: Cosmos just said, "Here, enjoy retirement, guys."
2: No kidding.
1: So cool. All I really need is a little good news. It was created 16 years ago, and it still continues on. It's the Veterans Freedom Music Festival. If you haven't been a part of this yet, it's a really cool event that honors and thanks our veterans. And luckily enough, our radio group has been a part of this for the entire 16 years. It's in Antelope Park coming up this Saturday. You can enjoy live food, music, food, family activities. They'll have veterans resources if people are a veteran and you don't really know what to do or who can help you. They're going to be out there to do that and be a part of it. It is from 10 to 3 this Saturday, so just come on out, bring a lawn chair, bring the family. You can enjoy all the fun out the Antelope band shell out there. If you want more details, you can go to vaglincoln.org to find out more about the Veterans Freedom Music Festival, a very, very cool, good thing going on this weekend.
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0: Kyle and Husker Nick.
1: Well, we talked about it yesterday, but Trailer, a.k.a. Travis Kelce and Taylor Swift, are planning on possibly renting out Madison Square Garden, or have.
2: Do you think
1: for their wedding and reception?
2: If they owned property together, then that would be a trailer park?
1: Ah, that would be really funny. You know? They should.
2: If they own a lot of land, they could call that the trailer park.
1: The trailer park.
2: Mm. Taylor and... Yeah.
1: Great idea.
3: Their driveway is the trailer park.
1: But yeah, we talked about it. They're going to apparently get married over the summer. And I guess the wedding is planned for inside Madison Square Garden.
2: Those at least that's rumors, what sources
1: are saying.
3: Could you imagine having that many friends that you would fill up that place?
2: Yeah. That's insane.
3: How many is that? It's like 15,000 people, isn't it?
1: I think it's 15,000, yeah. Yeah. So if we get our invite, it'll be for Friday, July 3rd. They plan on doing it at MSG.
3: That sounds like such a headache, but then you realize they have so many assistants that they're the ones with the headache.
2: Oh, right.
3: Yeah. Like, you
1: they're
3: know what I mean?
1: Yeah. All the
3: like,
1: work.
3: Like,
1: yeah.
3: How many people do you have at your wedding, Coriel? Like 2,000, something like that?
2: No, stop.
3: Just try to invite, and then you had to cut people off.
1: Yeah, you cut a lot of people out.
3: Sorry, Rob.
2: I would have invited, not saying that everybody would have gone, but I would have invited triple the amount, I think.
3: So
2: if money wasn't an option, I would have definitely invited people.
1: The biggest wedding in Nebraska history.
2: No. Mm-hmm. Not even close. Madison Square Garden holds between 18 and 22,000 people.
3: That's insane. That's insane. Holy cow.
2: So nuts.
3: Oh my gosh.
1: So yesterday we put it up on socials and asked you guys what's the most extra or lavish thing you experienced at a wedding. And what is going on, Lucy? First of all, we need more information, Lucy. Garth Brooks singing in person. How did that even happen at a wedding you were at?
2: Yeah, I have a lot of questions.
1: Like, you know,
3: maybe he was staying wherever they were, and he walked in and was like, here you go. I got friends in low places for you real quick.
2: To be fair, I wonder if they have a loose like relation to my a friend from high school. Remember my high school friend? Garth Brooks is her, like, relation by marriage.
1: That's right. I forgot about that.
3: Oh.
2: So he's actually, I don't know about
3: Andy
2: Moore.
3: So maybe he was like, I'll sing for you.
2: He's often, yeah, possibly. He's often around here more than people know.
1: Well, and
2: isn't
1: like,
2: that crazy?
1: This is crazy.
3: You think people go missing? Is it when people are going missing around here? Is that what we're...
1: Apparently, Lance got to see a Baywatch wedding back in 1998.
3: Sweet.
1: So there was somebody had a Baywatch themed wedding. I remember going to it was like a Renaissance festival wedding and they had like the Renaissance garb.
2: It was a Renaissance
1: with swords
2: theme?
1: And yeah, the whole thing.
3: Yeah, that. I've been to one of those. The only reason we went is because Jess's dad was in the wedding and he had to dress up like he was from the whatever century that was.
2: So you
3: and
2: have
3: it
2: to
3: was,
2: witness that in person.
3: Hey,
2: obviously.
3: Seeing the sergeant major dress that way was hilarious.
2: I hope that all the guests got a complimentary turkey leg.
1: Oh, why? That would be the only way to go.
3: The fanciest thing I've ever seen at a wedding, I went to this real ritzy wedding and they had Rosie's catering and food for their food.
2: We catered Rosie's.
1: That must have been the fanciest
2: wedding. Oh, God,
1: wedding
2: was that your joke?
1: To.
2: I'm so sorry. I'm sorry. I was going to be like, well, you thought that was fancy, then I am real ritzy.
3: Oh, my God, that's so awesome. We catered Rosie's.
2: I was like, don't forget about me. We had them, too.
1: Oh, my God.
3: Coriel, that made my day.
1: Yeah, so that was
2: sorry.
1: The best.
2: On Facebook, KX969. This one says, centerpiece flowers almost as big as the table and tall enough you can't see over them.
1: Yeah. And Mitch had beta fishes at their centerpieces.
3: Oh, my gosh.
2: Beta fish?
1: Yeah.
3: Oh, you know people started making them fight each other.
2: You can take them home, though, I'm sure.
1: Oh, yeah, you can take one home. Colton drove his tractor into the reception hall when they were announced, which, good job, Colton. I could see that happen with him.
2: Lauren's, I love this so much.
1: This is impressive.
2: I've always wanted to experience this in person, whether it be at someone else's wedding or maybe Jackson and I need to run it back. Lauren says, watching a painter at the Joslin Art Museum finishing a painting of the couple's first dance with their family watching. The dance hadn't even taken place yet. That painting was on the couple's thank you cards 2 weeks later. I've seen this before on like social media, not often. I'm sure it's hard to find someone that can do live paintings like that in person. I'm sure it's pretty costly too. So yeah, that's definitely
1: I'd surprise you, a lavish thing. Our friend Ashley, who does like that painting stuff, like live at events and things at your wedding from Del
3: Spitznagel. Time for a redo.
2: Oh.
1: Yeah, she does those live ones.
2: Sounds good.
1: Yeah,
3: your next wedding, Coryell, you can do that.
1: Your next wedding.
2: Jackson, if you're listening, we're going to have to do this again.
1: And maybe just maybe get Rosie's to cater again?
2: Yeah.
3: I had Rosie's cater my wedding.
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1: Coming up, we'll need your advice for couples therapy. 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

Kicks out at 6-9, JP Coriel, Husker Nick Mornings. Raise your hand if you ever felt awkward for absolutely no reason. All right, now put your hand down because people are looking at you. We'll talk about that after Ella and Morgan's Kicks.

0: This is JP, Coriel, and Husker Nick.
1: Well, this has been sufficiently awkward.
2: That's pretty much what happens every time you go into a store and then you leave without buying anything because you're like, oh man, are they going to think I took something?
1: So wait, you're worried that they think that you stole something?
2: Yeah, I'm always weirded out. I'm glad that earbuds or AirPods or whatever came along because then I could just pop some earbuds in and like act like I'm just shopping and I don't have to worry about somebody saying, excuse me, sir.
1: But why are you in a store acting like you're shopping?
2: Well, because I'm going That's in there true. To look for something, but then I don't get anything.
1: So, okay,
2: and I'm like,
1: so
2: okay,
1: you are
2: I am shopping.
3: You're shopping.
1: Yeah, That's no, actively you're,
2: yes,
1: you're
2: I'm
1: shopping.
2: Actively shopping.
1: Yes.
2: And I just feel awkward when I leave and I don't buy anything.
1: Right,
3: oh, really?
1: Okay,
2: right.
1: Okay, yeah.
2: Like maybe I should grab something on the way out just so
1: That's
2: that I,
1: definitely something that feels like.
3: At small
1: it's
3: stores
1: illegal.
3: For sure. Like yeah. if you go to like a little mom and pop shop, I feel that way. Like, dang it. I just walked through and then almost made you feel like nothing here is worth buying.
2: Not a dang yeah. thing in here is worth buying.
1: I kind of feel that way too when I go up to garage sales.
2: When you're garage sailing and you yeah. just don't get anything, like
3: oh
2: okay,
3: yeah, that's
2: cool,
3: why I slow roll the garage sale, see if I see anything kind of interest,

0: Otherwise, I stay away.
1: You do a drive-by.
0: Yeah, just slow roll.
2: So there's a website that has a list of normal things that feel embarrassing for no logical reason. On that is going and like shopping and not buying anything and leaving the store.
1: I bet getting happy birthday sung to you is probably on the list.
2: That is most definitely on that list.
1: That is... If you get to sing happy birthday, you are part of the ensemble. That is... the best.
2: Like what?
1: Because you know that that person is going to sit there and
0: be embarrassed.
1: Abject horror and a little bit of pain.
0: The only time it's not embarrassing is when you have like a big sombrero on and a shot of tequila in front of you
2: because then it's
0: you're
2: fun.
0: At a Mexican restaurant.
2: Right.
1: Yes.
0: Then it's amazing.
1: If you're holding a spicy drink of any sort in your hand while they're singing, at least you can kind of focus on that.
0: Then you're good.
1: Yeah.
2: Like if you're passing someone who's walking or jogging at the same speed you're at, like yesterday I went to the mall and was speed walking and listening to a podcast and like I caught up to this one guy.
1: I'm sorry, hold on.
0: Yeah, JP's one of those old ladies that runs around
1: the mall.
0: Don't
1: just blow past it.
0: Come on now.
1: You're jogging in the mall now?
2: Not jogging, I'm walking.
1: Yeah, you're getting your steps in at the mall.
2: I got 3 miles in.
1: Hey, to be fair, it was hot yesterday.
2: It was hot as all get out. I wasn't going to walk outside. It's nice and air conditioned inside. If there was an indoor track somewhere, I'd go walk that.
0: They have them at all sorts of places in town.
1: But where? I like the...
2: That are free?
0: No.
1: No, not exactly. Free. You have mall's to have a membership.
2: Free. The mall's free.
0: How's Betsy doing? How's Betsy? Is everything going?
2: No, but there's a dude that was walking. I literally passed him. And then I go a little extra and go like around another... like corner or whatever to get as much maximum space as I can.
1: Yeah.
2: And then he passed me because he went the shorter route. And then I caught one of them again. It's just like that awkward
0: moment. You guess we're like in a speed walking race around the mall.
2: It felt like it a little bit.
0: You guys were showing off with the old gals.
1: In that same breath, I hate so much when you leave or you end a conversation with somebody and then you both leave the same direction.
2: Yes.
1: Are we walking together to our cars? It's perfectly normal to have to take the same direction to get to your cars, right. But like now you're just
2: are you following me?
1: Half a step behind the other person, and no one knows if you should acknowledge it, but you can feel that energy. Yeah.
0: Right. You're at the grocery store and you run into each other, talk. Everybody's like, okay, cool, have a great day. And then 2 aisles later, we're passing each other.
1: Yes!
0: And it's like, hello again.
2: See you later. Not if I see you first.
0: See you again.
1: And I'm so insufferable that I have to acknowledge it.
0: Yeah, I'm always like,
1: I'm always like, oh, fancy seeing you here. God, I'm... Don't worry, I know. I'm insufferable.
0: I know that's exactly how you do it, too. That's the best part. Gosh dang, that's awesome.
2: So we wanted to have a conversation with you guys, so we'll take it to the people.
3: Coming up next. Go. 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
2: What are normal things that feel embarrassing for you for no logical reason?
1: Getting happy birthday sung to you, walking the same direction after ending a conversation, eating alone, tripping. Yeah.
2: 466-9696. 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
1: Real toasty again today, 91, but there's a little rain, at least here at the studio. Mm-hmm. It just poured for a little while, so it might feel a little bit cooler. The heat index might not be as terrible today, but obviously could get a little muggy. High tomorrow, 78. It looks like there's still on and off chances for thunderstorms. Tonight, there's a pretty good chance that it's gonna rain, but in the early morning hours. And then tomorrow, a chance for maybe a thunderstorm to roll through before 7 a.m. And then between 7 a.m. and noon, possibility for that in the evening as well. But we'll keep an eye on that if that happens. 91 now, or sorry, 74 now throughout the capital city. Good morning.
2: Thanks, Coral. JP, Coral, Husker Nick.
14: Well, this has been sufficiently awkward.
2: And the normal things that feel super embarrassing or awkward. 466-9696. You can call in, you can text in. Amanda says, when someone lets me merge in traffic and I have to do that awkward thank you wave, like, was it enough of a wave? Was it too much of a wave? I think about it for miles.
0: Oh, boy.
2: 466-9696. You can call in, you can text in. Calling someone by the wrong name and then avoiding them for like the next 6 months is what Amber said. Chad says, walking in a room and forgetting why I went in there, then standing there like a sim waiting for instructions.
1: On the Liberty First Credit Union Kicks Text Club, someone says, awkward, hearing Coryell exclaim, I catered that too. God, that's good.
2: Wow. 466-9696. Call in or text in to let us know the normal things that feel embarrassing for you for no logical reason.

0: asking you about your...
1: Well, Lord, this has been sufficiently awkward.
0: Sufficiently awkward moments. One of the text messages at 466-9696 says, I was very pregnant with our second child and passing gas in front of my husband was never a thing, but a perfectly natural occurrence. We were chatting and a squeaker slipped out, and I quickly kept the conversation going as he stepped back in horror and said very loudly, are you just going to act like that didn't happen? We laughed for an hour because after 10 years together, it was the very first time he'd ever heard me do that.
2: By a squeaker slipped out, they mean a fart.
0: Yeah. 466-9696. You can let us know about the normal things that are super embarrassing for you. Rachel trying to leave a voicemail. I sound like I've never spoken English before.
2: Oh, yeah.
0: That's super awkward.
2: Yeah, suddenly you get stage fright a little bit.
0: You get flustered.
2: Yeah. Kimberly makes a point on Facebook at KX969. She says, walking back after your turn bowling.
0: Oh, yeah, that's super awkward.
2: Yeah, why is that? there's a science behind that.
0: Especially if you didn't get a strike, because then it's like, this is weird.
2: I like it better when I mess up and I don't get a strike, actually. I like that. I prefer that.
0: You do a performative thing?
2: Well, because it makes sense that you can walk back slowly with like your shoulders hung, kind of like, yeah. But if you win, it just looks like... I mean, you're obviously like a win, sorry, if you bowl a strike.
0: Yeah, yeah. Fist bump and
2: you literally look happy, like you might be smiling a little bit, and so it's like, are you wanting a high five?
0: Right.
2: It's kind of like walking up to your parents to be after like a recital and being like, did I do a good job
0: from you guys?
2: That's what it feels like.
0: Okay,
2: but it's like just your friends and they're halfway through their fifth pitcher of beer and they're like, oh, yes, good job.
0: Great job. 466-9696. Normal things that feel embarrassing. Text us or call us.

0: JP, Coriel, and Husker Nick.
1: Well, this has been sufficiently awkward.
2: So yeah, those normal things that feel embarrassing for no logical reason. Your brain is lying to you. It's a simple task. It shouldn't be awkward, but yet it's super awkward. Like for me, leaving a store without buying anything. Or when I'm speed walking at the mall and I pass somebody.
3: Can I say mine?
2: Yeah, please.
3: When you drop like a coin, like maybe somebody gave you change, it's still in your hand and you're like walking out the store and you're going to put it in your little change thing in the car. Okay. You drop a coin. So you bend down to pick it up, but like you can't get it. Like especially if you got short fingernails, like for some reason, the coin just isn't you can't pick it up.
2: Yeah.
3: So now it's this weird, awkward, hunched over, like not a cute position. And then struggling, now it looks like you're scrambling to get a coin. Now it looks like you're desperate for a nickel.
2: Right.
4: Yeah.
3: But really, you have to commit to the bit because you're already down there. So you have to do something.
2: That's a good point. That's a very good...
3: I hate that.
2: That's super awkward. Speaking of coins, Carrie says when you're trying to figure out how much change to put in a parking meter or how to use those stupid apps they have now, surely everyone's staring at me right now while I'm doing this.
3: Yes. This one says going to a movie by yourself. I cannot get myself to do it.
4: Just don't take a blanket with you.
3: True.
2: What if it's cold in there?
3: Actually, wait, no. I do bring blankets with me sometimes. See?
4: Not if you're by yourself.
3: See? But not when I'm by myself.
2: Kyle says crossing the street when the car is waiting. Suddenly, I forget to walk like a normal person.
4: Yeah, you really got to run.
2: Because you're trying to hurry and then you stumble over yourself.
3: Speaking of movies, by the way, just got one in on the text club that says, getting up to go to the bathroom while at the theater. I always feel so awkward walking in front of people while they're trying to watch a movie.
2: Yeah. That's a good point.
3: Yeah, I do too. Also on the text club, I love this one. This is Mara. One thing that's really embarrassing for me is that I'm blind and use a guide dog. So I'll be at a coffee shop or going out to eat somewhere and I'll walk up to a table and look for a chair. Only issue is there's a person there who doesn't say anything until I accidentally touch them.
2: Makes me
3: want to crawl out of my skin.
2: Poor Mara.
3: I know. You know, I was thinking about this. Unfortunately, I might be the one that you might accidentally touch.
2: Seriously? You wouldn't say anything to her?
3: No, if it's happening quickly, like if it's very fast, because of the guide dog being with her, only because I'm going to assume that maybe she needs more room, like maybe has to like back it up a little bit to get her and the dog through to get into the seat next to me or near me.
2: Okay.
3: So I'm going to assume that that's what she's doing, but I'm sure it all happens in like a split second. So it might be too late for me to be like, oh, hi, by the way, the seat's taken. I'm saying?
2: Okay.
3: Yeah. But then again, that makes sense. If you are watching this happen and it doesn't take a split second, I don't know why you wouldn't be like, seat's taken. what I'm saying?
2: Right.
3: Or like, hello. So they can hear you.
2: Okay. Now that makes sense. Nathan says, being the first person at a party, I'd rather circle the block for 20 minutes waiting for somebody else to show up before I go into said party.
3: Yeah, you have to check out the car situation. If there's no cars or just a few cars there, you might be like,
2: just like wait on it.
3: I might wait this out a little bit.
2: Sarah does say that she has had people sing happy birthday to her, like when they go out to dinner or whatever. Now she makes it a point because she's so embarrassed by it. When she's going out to somebody and she knows they're going to like treat her for her birthday, she'll tell the server, I will pay you extra if you do not do the happy birthday.
0: Coming up next.
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2: You can share yours on Facebook, KX969. Coming up, we'll need your advice for Drew and Megan. Drew says the answer is obvious. Megan's starting to, think that's not so obvious, and she wants you to pick a side coming up.
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JP Coriel, Husker Nick Mornings. There really isn't a bad choice, and that's exactly the problem. You'll decide for Drew and Megan where they go with today's Couples Therapy.

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6: And we are here to battle it out for you and decide your fate with our listeners chiming in. If you want to be a part of couples therapy, you can always reach out Facebook, X, or Instagram and direct message us to be on the show. That is what Drew did the other day, and now he and his wife Megan will be on to have you guys decide their fate. Good morning, Drew.
7: Hey, good morning.
6: So break it down for us. What's the argument you guys are having?
4: Yeah.
7: So thanks for having us on. My wife and I were having a bit of an argument. It's kind of a win-win either way, though.
6: Yeah, okay.
7: Okay. So we're going to invest in season tickets with the Huskers this year.
6: Oh, okay.
8: And,
6: nice.
7: But we're debating between football and volleyball. Me, I want volleyball.
6: Okay.
7: Like, to me, it's more games. We win all the time. It's also inside.
4: Yeah.
6: Temperature controlled.
8: That time of year, you don't want to be monkeying around outside.
6: Yeah, that's true. Okay, so you're big on the volleyball. Okay, and your wife wants, it sounds like, football. So we'll bring Megan in here. Good morning, Megan.
9: Good morning.
6: So you're not a fan of volleyball? What's going on with that?
9: It's not that I'm not a fan of volleyball. I just want football. We have a bunch of friends who tailgate before every game. And I mean, do they even tailgate before volleyball games?
6: Oh,
9: I just feel like it's like more an event, you know, the football. And that's what I'm looking for.
8: I kind of agree there. I don't know. Maybe people call in and have a different take on it. Because I've personally never been to a volleyball game.
4: Really?
8: I need to go.
6: You've
8: I've never been.
6: Oh wow.
8: I just haven't had tickets. I haven't been able to get tickets to go. But I can't imagine people are tailgating considering it's,
6: I don't know.
8: You know, the time of year that volleyball goes on, right?
4: You do tailgate, but not
8: in the parking lot.
4: Not, it's
6: yeah,
4: more
6: Coriel's
4: like
6: a pro on this.
4: It's more like a pregame. Tailgate in the sense that you kind of
8: you don't
4: have
8: grill
4: to go
8: food or
4: indoors
8: nothing.
4: Somewhere. Yeah.
8: Okay.
4: I don't know that I've really seen that. But I haven't been to many myself either.
8: It's an expensive ticket now.
6: Yeah.
8: You know what I'm saying? They're hard to get.
4: Yeah.
8: Huh.
6: Interesting.
4: So, the tailgating aspect definitely, by far and away, is bigger for football.
6: True.
4: I would agree with that.
6: Yeah, yeah. Okay, well then.
8: Dude, those are like, I treat those Saturdays like holidays. You know what I mean? Like, you get to go down and you spend, especially if it's a night game, you spend the entire day just
6: hanging out,
8: having a great time with your buddies.
6: And exactly.
8: So I get that too, but those volleyball games look so much fun.
6: They are, I mean, I haven't experienced it in like about 5 years was the last time I went to a game just because friends let us go. But like it is quite the experience to go.
4: To be fair, volleyball games are also shorter.
6: Oh, that's true too.
4: You know,
6: like
4: so
6: you get more bang for your buck if you do
4: but you get more quantity of games than you do football.
6: Oh, okay.
4: So I love
8: volleyball, but just to be able to, the last football game I went to was when we beat down the Colorado Buffaloes and Dion was crying in his Cheerios and they were picking off Sanders' son.
6: That was a fun game. All right. Well, what we'll do,
4: that's
6: Drew
4: tough.
6: And Megan, we're going to put you on hold. We'll take it to the people.
5: Coming up
1: next with JP, Coriel, and Husker Nick.
6: All right, decide what they're going to invest in. Are you Team Drew volleyball? Are you Team Megan football?
4: Yes, for couples therapy, weigh in now on Facebook at KX969. 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Help them decide.
6: Pick a side. 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
6: The argument at hand today in couples therapy: Husker football or volleyball season tickets. Drew wants volleyball, Megan wants football. They are lucky enough to be able to invest in getting season tickets, and they want to know from you guys at 466-9696 by calling in or texting in or on Facebook, X, and Instagram, which they should choose and why.
4: We've got some text messages here that make really good points.
6: Okay, what you got?
4: So this first text

0: Says, what volleyball doesn't have in tailgating? It has in wins, and you can actually hear the band.
1: Okay.
0: This one also says, volleyball all the way. A lot of games end up the same day as football. So if you tailgate for football, you can, you know, don't have to go to the game.
2: Both.
0: You can tailgate for the volleyball game in a sense. It says, my family does it often. So basically, you're piggybacking a football tailgate, but really, you're not going to that game. You're going to the volleyball game instead.
1: It is fun when you find someone who has a big tailgate and they've got the TV out there. So then you can just party, be down there,
2: hang.
1: And watch it and still hang.
2: Okay.
0: Yeah.
1: That's always fun.
2: 466-9696. We want to hear from you guys. Are you team football or team volleyball? And why? In today's Couples Therapy, 466-9696.

0: football or volleyball to invest in season tickets? Between Drew and Megan. Drew wants volleyball, Megan wants football. What say you? Why should they choose one or the other? 466-9696. You can call in, you can text in.
1: On the Liberty First Credit Union Kicks Text Club, this says one word, shorts.
0: Shorts.
1: The next one says couples therapy, football for sure, but if you can, take the plunge and do both. My husband has football tickets, but we tailgate at John Breslow. There's been a handful of back-to-back football plus volleyball games, and it's a party to be down there after a W at Memorial Stadium and then walk over to Devaney for a sweep. Even if you don't have volleyball tickets, you can still watch it in the amazing tailgate atmosphere.
2: There you go.
1: So that one's a both if you can swing it. Otherwise, football for sure.
0: 466-9696. Whose side are you on? Are you Team Drew volleyball or Team Megan football? 466-9696. You get in a couple.

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1: Today's Couples Therapy, if you're just joining us, it's Drew and Megan, and the problem that a lot of Husker fans would love to have, they have the opportunity to get and invest in season tickets for some Husker sports, but they can't agree which sport. Drew says he wants volleyball season tickets because there are more games, they're winners, and you never have to worry about the weather. Megan wants football season tickets because she loves the game day atmosphere, the tailgating, and making it a social event every Saturday with the friends. And so this morning, we're trying to help them decide with you guys giving them your best advice and picking a side. 466-9696. You can call in. You can also let us know on Facebook, X, and Instagram. What are we seeing, Coria?
2: On the text club, it says, go with football. You get a whole experience with football than volleyball. Okay. I've been to both, and I would go to another football game before volleyball, and I personally love our volleyball team more.
1: Okay.
2: On Facebook, KX969, Taylor says, volleyball, you can always still tailgate at football without having tickets and going to the game. That's a point that's made often about the whole piggybacking tailgates at football, and just the fact that even if there isn't a volleyball game, the tailgates, depending on where you go, are relatively free.
3: You know,
2: like, you can still just tailgate versus going to any games.
3: What I'm learning from this is nobody likes going to football games.
1: Is that what you're doing?
3: Like, actually in the stadium football games.
1: Going to the actual game.
3: No, I mean, who's been like, hey, football games?
2: Yeah, no one is.
3: That environment's insane. We want to be in there.
2: Yeah.
3: I've not heard that once.
2: Which is
3: crazy. Wild. I know, it's so different.
1: What do you say?
4: I would go football. I think there's like 30,000 people in line for season volleyball tickets.
1: Wow.
4: And football's just, yeah, I think it's up there now. There's a lot of people in line for season volleyball tickets. There's more football tickets available. And sometimes the volleyball games go to three sets and it's over in an hour. More bang for your buck for football.
1: Okay.
2: Yeah, to that point, Team Drew, volleyball tickets are hard to get and limited. Football tickets seem easier to get your hands on. Michael says Nebraska football has many plans currently on sale. They're a great deal, and it's only three games.
1: Mike says volleyball, the team's elite every year. Why spend that money just to watch us play at 11 a.m. versus a Colorado School for the Blind or Directional State University?
3: Ooh, that guy doesn't like your doppelganger, JP.
1: Apparently not.
2: Sounds like.
1: Not a fan
2: so.
1: Of,
2: no kidding.
1: Not a fan of
2: Jeez.
1: Football. Yikes.
2: Good Lord.
3: I love the atmosphere in Memorial Stadium.
2: Yeah.
3: Like, I freaking love it. So
2: they
3: I
2: are two
3: know.
2: Very That's, different experiences.
1: It really, yeah, you're
2: this
1: right,
2: is a good conundrum.
1: You are very right. What are you seeing? Is it like, do we
2: Devin,
1: have a clear-cut winner?
2: Devin says Team Drew, volleyball tickets are a red-hot commodity and are easily sold if you can't make a game.
3: Okay.
2: Football tickets are a little harder to get your money back from. You can tailgate football games without having to actually go to the game. You know, I think it's volleyball.
1: Volleyball's the winner, as it were.
2: Yeah, I think it's volleyball. That's what it looks like to me.
1: All right, well, let's bring
2: the text club and
1: Drew and Megan back in here. Drew, hearing from our listeners, what are you thinking? Are you still like all in on volleyball?
5: I mean, I'm excited for whatever choice we make, but I definitely want volleyball, and they seem to agree with me. And I agree with a lot of the reasons they're bringing up.
1: Yeah. Megan, hearing from our listeners, what are you thinking?
6: I'm heartbroken that they picked volleyball, but they make some good points. So,
1: okay.
6: Volleyball it is.
2: Yeah.
1: That sounds
2: maybe
1: like
2: plan
1: it.
2: Maybe plan a tailgate hop
1: yeah.
2: before a volleyball game for, you know, for football tailgates, but you can still go to volleyball.
6: I'm into it.
1: Yeah.
6: That sounds like, and then we can see who has the best tailgate.
1: There you go.
2: Yeah.
6: Season
2: tickets
6: yeah. for volleyball.
1: Hey, I'd say jump in line for volleyball season tickets and do like Michael said and grab one of these mini plans and go to a couple of football games.
2: Yeah.
3: That's
1: pretty reasonable too.
3: Can I toss out that I'm shocked that JP, you haven't done what I thought you'd do?
1: What's that?
2: What?
3: Hey, how about basketball, guys? They got a great announcer, a dude that's going to stand there and he's going to say, boom, shakalaka. Y'all are going to get hyped. In case you guys don't know, JP is the mouth inside the
2: surprised.
3: Arena that you get to hear.
1: Well,
3: I was waiting for that pitch.
1: Volleyball or
3: I
1: football.
3: Was waiting for the pitch. You know, Fred somewhere is like, JP, come on,
1: you
3: man.
1: Could, just scrap both and get basketball
3: what are we
1: tickets.
3: Doing?
1: That's all we're going to do for you, right?
2: Yeah, there you go. That's
3: Fred's going to walk up and just shake his
6: no
3: head
6: tailgate.
3: At you.
1: Yeah, well, okay, but there is a party.
3: Right across the street.
1: At gate 25 at Tanks in the Corner Bar that's within walking distance of Pinnacle Bank
2: Arena. A basketball tailgate is much like a volleyball tailgate.
3: Yeah.
1: In
2: that you go to like a bar somewhere like that versus like, you know, grilling
3: out. You don't have to drive, though.
1: Exactly.
2: parking lot. Just
1: find parking and get in there for PB.
2: That'll be maybe, I don't want to call it your plan B or a fail safe, but right. that right. maybe is your additional plan if you really cannot come to the floor
3: JP,
2: and
3: you're
2: meet
3: gonna
2: each
3: have to
2: other
3: be
2: in
3: like,
2: the
3: Fred,
2: middle.
3: I'm sorry. I should have been doing this the whole time.
1: I was catering to our listeners that wanted football or volleyball, and that's what I was thinking of. Hey, Drew, Megan, thanks for being a part of our show and listening every day. We appreciate you guys, and go Big Red.
2: Yeah.
5: Thanks for having us.
1: You bet.
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0: Giving you fabulous prizes.
1: What the f***?
0: With what happens down in Florida.
1: Life.
0: Or in the mind of Coryell. If you like to play, 466-9696 the game. Maybe you're in for all the ridiculous stuff that happens in Florida, or you're just in it for all of Coryell's butt jokes. It's your chance to play and win.
2: Yeah, butt jokes. Let's go, Coryell.
3: Butt jokes.
0: 466-9696. Probably one of the easiest games to play and win. If you'd like to play the Florida Man game in 3 minutes, call now.

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1: Time for the Florida Man game, where you can win your way to all kinds of fun stuff.
2: What the fuck?
1: If you choose to listen to the most ridiculous things out of Florida and Coryell's mind, you could be a winner. Choosing to do this is Colin and his daughter Ramona. Good morning, Colin.
3: Good morning.
1: Hey. So, how old is Ramona?
3: Ramona's 8 years old.
1: Hey, what are you guys up to today? Anything fun?
3: Well, she's on summer break.
1: Nice.
3: So I got to work, but she's going to hang out at Grandma and Papa's.
1: Nice.
4: Well,
1: let's have some fun.
4: Ramona, thanks for playing. I think your dad's going to need a little bit of help.
3: I think so, too.
1: Okay, Coryell.
4: Okay, so Florida Man game. There are five headlines, and you just tell me if each headline is true or false. They're usually pretty crazy. It's something a Florida man did, said, caused, all of the above, maybe. And oftentimes, the false headlines are a dead giveaway.
1: They involve booties.
4: Involve butts.
5: Hey, butts are always funny.
1: Yeah, especially when you're eight.
4: Butts are always funny.
1: Butt jokes or fart jokes are funny, too. Yeah.
4: And when you're 34.
1: Well, that too, Coryell.
4: Headline number one, Florida man finds human skull donated to secondhand store.
1: Oh, wow.
4: True or false?
3: I think it's true.
6: True.
4: Good job.
1: Killed it.
4: Believe it or not, this is the second time a cranium has turned up.
1: Seriously.
4: Donated to a thrift store, basically.
1: Like an episode of CSI Miami.
4: Yeah. Yes.
1: My gosh.
4: How crazy is that? Okay, headline number two. Florida man caught mooning patrons at local eatery, called it airing grievances. True or false?
6: False.
4: Good job, yes.
1: Good job, Ramona.
3: Good job, Ramona.
4: Ramona's on fire.
5: Oh, yeah. She sees right through you.
4: Mm-hmm. Headline number three. Florida man arrested for threatening beachgoers over a fight about a beach chair. True or false?
1: Wow.
3: A beach chair?
4: What you think?
3: We're going with true.
1: True.
5: All right, all
4: yes.
5: Right.
4: Good job.
1: That's three so far. God, so there was a fight over beach chairs, like placement or what?
4: Cruising right along.
1: That's wild.
4: Well, it was a private beachfront area, and this guy kind of squirmed his way into the properties and asked this family if they could join him in the chairs. They said, "No, you don't live here." And then he lost his mind.
1: Wow.
4: Headline number four: Florida man sends cops on chase because he didn't want to go to jail. True or false?
3: That's true.
6: True.
5: Nice.
4: Yes. They eventually had to chase him down because he was driving on a suspended license for the second time.
1: Oh, wow.
4: So when they were kind of on to him, he led him on a chase. And then when he was asked why he ran, he said, quote, "I didn't want to go to jail."
1: I think that's the police and department's fault because they gave him a second try at a license.
4: I suppose.
1: My
5: goodness.
1: I mean,
4: spoiler. He went to jail.
1: Yeah.
4: Headline number five, the final one. Let's see if you guys can sweep this one. It might be tough.
1: Okay.
4: Florida man sporting Halloween police costume swaps out pants for banana hammock. Calls it cracking down on crime.
1: Oh, Jesus.
3: Ooh. That's a tough one. I think it's true.
5: I think it's false.
6: True.
5: I think it's false.
1: False.

0: Did you say false?
1: Yes.
2: Good job. Yeah.
3: Yes, a banana hammock, otherwise known as special underpants.
2: The iconic duo that is Colin and Ramona. Good job.
3: Hey, congratulations, guys.
1: Ramona, can I ask you a question?
3: Yeah, Nick has a question for you.
1: I need you to help me. Someone told me because Coryell always has butts on her brain that she is a butthead. Is that true or false?
4: True.
3: Yeah! Hey, guys, thanks for playing the Florida Man game. Hang on the line. We'll get you your details and your prize, and that'll be it for today.
2: Nice. Good job.
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1: And if you want to spread some good, let us know about it by texting in your good thing at 466-9696 on the Liberty First Credit Union text line to get your good thing featured with us. 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
2: I would love to. This comes from Florida. Of course, the sort of bad portion, the bummer portion of it comes from Florida.
1: Okay.
2: The outside portion, what happens next, is outside of Florida. So that all very much tracks.
1: Okay.
2: There is a principal, Katie O'Connell, of Trout Creek Academy, who received flowers from rapper Fetty Wap, along with balloons and a card recently. It says, quote, "Dear Principal O'Connell, I hope these flowers lift up your spirit. Wishing you the best. God bless from Fetty Wap and the team." Here's why he sent them to this principal in Florida. Someone, not the principal, a student, attributed Fetty Wap lyrics to her yearbook photo.
1: Oh, wow. Oh,
2: baby. Which sounds really dicey, to be honest with you, but not terribly. Fetty Wap has a song called Trap Queen, which, albeit I understand, is about drugs and strip clubs. But the lyrics that were attributed to her, like, picture in the yearbook just says, "Everybody hating, we just call them fans, though."
1: Okay.
2: So that's all. That's what all. The lyrics say. And honestly, call me crazy, I think that would be yearbook approved. Especially if you didn't even know that was lyrics to a song.
1: Right.
2: Saying "everybody hating, we just call them fans," though, that ain't bad.
1: No.
2: Anyways, a student did this without her knowledge or final approval, yet she got canned. Banned from the property.
3: Are you kidding me?
2: No. Banned from the property. Full on fired with no like reinstatement possible or reappointment, whatever it's called. Yeah. How crazy is that? So Fetty Wap, maybe a little rough around the edges. Maybe did he serve time? Yes. Is he missing an eye? Yes.
3: 1738.
2: No, but he's amazing. Now that I feel like he's grown up a little bit. He's not kind of just running around in the rap industry. He's also kind of coming into his own. And Fetty Wap even is on a new song with Russell Dickerson, who is a huge fan of him. So I just want to give that shout out. I think the whole story's crazy. I think the idea of it's funny. And
3: that's
2: Fetty Wap acknowledges
3: and
2: it.
3: Crazy.
2: Yeah. Yes.
1: Nick is back from being sick yesterday. Hopefully everybody else is doing okay.
3: I don't know. We have a sickness blowing through the house, but it happens sometimes. We have a 65-year-old that, like, when you're on fire, you're on fire. And what I mean by that is Alan Taylor, his wife goes, "Hey, husband, I need you to go get a lotto ticket, please." So he goes to get a lotto ticket, but he accidentally hits an extra button and gets 2 lotto tickets. Well, the next day, he won $900,000.
1: Whoa!
2: Oh my
3: One
2: gosh.
3: Of the tickets was for $450,000. And if you do math, you realize the second ticket was for $450,000.
1: Wow.
3: He goes, "Yeah, I reckon I just pushed the wrong button and got 2 tickets." The cool part of this is he and his wife just retired 9 days earlier.
2: Mm. Oh, wow.
3: So it was like a nice little gift, a nice little present.
2: That's,
3: by the, you know.
2: Yeah, a nice big present.
3: The Cosmo.
2: Yeah.
3: Cosmos just said, "Here, enjoy retirement, guys."
2: No kidding.
1: So cool. All I really need is a little good news. It was created 16 years ago, and it still continues on. It's the Veterans Freedom Music Festival. If you haven't been a part of this yet, it's a really cool event that honors and thanks our veterans. And luckily enough, our radio group has been a part of this for the entire 16 years. It's in Antelope Park coming up this Saturday. You can enjoy live food, music, food, family activities. They'll have veterans resources if people are a veteran and you don't really know what to do or who can help you. They're going to be out there to do that and be a part of it. It is from 10 to 3 this Saturday. So just come on out, bring a lawn chair, bring the family. You can enjoy all the fun out the Antelope band shell out there. If you want more details, you can go to vaglincoln.org to find out more about the Veterans Freedom Music Festival. A very, very cool, good thing going on this weekend.
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1: Well, we talked about it yesterday, but Trailer, a.k.a. Travis Kelce and Taylor Swift, are planning on possibly renting out Madison Square Garden, or have.
2: Do you think
1: for their wedding and reception?
2: If they owned property together, then that would be a trailer park?
1: Ah, that would be really funny. You know? They should.
2: If they own a lot of land, they could call that the trailer park.
1: The trailer park.
2: Mm. Taylor and... Yeah.
1: Great idea.
3: Their driveway is the trailer park.
1: But yeah, we talked about it. They're going to apparently get married over the summer. And I guess the wedding is planned for inside Madison Square Garden.
2: Those at least are that's rumors, what sources at least.
1: Are saying.
3: Could you imagine having that many friends that you would fill up that place?
1: Yeah.
2: That's insane.
3: How many is that? It's like 15,000 people, isn't
1: it? I think it's 15,000, yeah. Yeah. So if we get our invite, it'll be for Friday, July 3rd. They plan on doing it at MSG.
4: That sounds like such a headache, but then you realize they have so many assistants that they're the ones with the headache.
2: Oh, right.
4: Yeah. Like, you
1: they're
4: know what I mean?
1: Yeah. All the
4: like,
1: work.
4: Like, yeah. How many people do you have at your wedding, Coriel? Like 2,000, something like that?
2: No, stop.
4: Just try to invite, and then you had to cut people off.
1: Yeah, you cut a lot of people out.
4: Sorry, Rob. You're not
2: I would have had like triple the amount. I would have invited, not saying that everybody would have gone, but I would have invited triple the amount, I think.
4: So
2: if money wasn't an option, I would have definitely invited people.
1: The biggest wedding in Nebraska history.
2: No. Mm-hmm. Not even close. Madison Square Garden holds between 18 and 22,000 people.
4: Ooh. That's insane. That's insane.
2: That's
4: holy cow.
2: So nuts.
4: Oh my gosh.
1: So yesterday we put it up on socials and asked you guys what's the most extra or lavish thing you experienced at a wedding. And what is going on, Lucy? First of all, we need more information, Lucy. Garth Brooks singing in person. How did that even happen at a wedding you were at?
2: Yeah, I have a lot of questions.
1: Like, you know,
4: maybe he was staying wherever they were and he walked in and was like, here you go. I got friends in low places for you real quick.
2: To be fair, I wonder if they have a loose like relation to my like a friend from high school. Remember my high school friend? Garth Brooks is her like relation by marriage.
1: Oh, that's right. I forgot about that.
4: Oh.
2: So he's actually, I don't know about anymore.
4: So maybe he was like, I'll sing for you.
2: He's often, yeah, possibly. He's often around here more than people know.
1: Well, and
2: isn't
1: like,
2: that crazy? Do
4: you think relations. People go missing? Is it when people are going missing around here? is that what we're...
1: Apparently, Lance got to see a Baywatch wedding back in 1998.
4: Sweet.
1: So there was somebody had a Baywatch themed wedding. I remember going to what? It was like a Renaissance festival wedding and they had like the Renaissance garb.
2: It was a Renaissance
1: with swords
2: theme?
1: And yeah, the whole thing.
4: Yeah, that. I've been to one of those. Nice. The only reason we went is because Jess's dad was in the wedding and he had to dress up like he was from the whatever century that was.
2: So you
4: and
2: have
4: it
2: to
4: was,
2: witness that in person.
4: Hey,
2: obviously.
4: Seeing the sergeant major dressed that way was hilarious.
2: I hope that all the guests got a complimentary turkey leg.
1: Oh, why? That would be that the would only be way to go.
4: The fanciest thing I've ever seen at a wedding. I went to this real ritzy wedding and they had Rosie's catering in food for their food.
2: We catered Rosie's.
1: That must have been the fanciest
2: wedding. Oh, God, was that your joke?
1: To.
2: I'm so sorry. I said I was going to be like, well, you thought that was fancy, then I am real ritzy.
4: Oh, my God, that's so awesome. We catered Rosie's.
2: I was like, don't forget about me. We had them, too.
1: Oh my God.
4: Coriel, that made my day.
1: Yeah,
2: I'm so
1: that was
2: sorry.
1: The best.
2: On Facebook, KX969. This one says, centerpiece flowers almost as big as the table and tall enough you can't see over them.
1: Yeah. And Mitch had beta fishes at their centerpieces.
4: Oh, my gosh.
2: Beta right. fish?
1: Yeah.
4: Oh, you know people started making them fight each other.
2: You can take them home, right. though, I'm
1: oh,
2: sure.
1: Oh, yeah, you can take one home. Colton drove his tractor into the reception hall when they were announced, which, look, good job, Colton. I could see that happen with him.
2: Lauren's, I love this so much.
1: This is impressive.
2: I've always wanted to experience this in person, whether it be at someone else's wedding or maybe Jackson and I need to run it back. Lauren says, watching a painter at the Joslyn Art Museum finishing a painting of the couple's first dance with their family watching. The dance hadn't even taken place yet. That painting was on the couple's thank you cards 2 weeks later. I've seen this before on like social media, not often. I'm sure it's hard to find someone that can do live paintings like that in person. I'm sure it's pretty costly too. So yeah, that's definitely
1: I'd surprise you, a lavish thing. Our friend Ashley, who does like that painting stuff, like live at events and things at your wedding from Dell. Sure. Spitznaw.
4: Time for a redo.
2: Oh.
1: Yeah, she does those live
2: Sounds
1: ones.
2: Good.
1: Yeah,
4: your next saying. Wedding, Coryell, you can do that.
1: Your next wedding.
2: Jackson, if you're listening, we're going to have to do this again.
1: And maybe just maybe get Rosie's to cater again?
2: Yeah.
4: I had Rosie's cater my wedding.
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0: Thanks for hanging out today. Our one big thing is a chance to hook your dear old dad up with something for Father's Day that's not a tie or... Here, oh, good, another coffee mug.
1: Right.
0: Oh, good, another t-shirt that says world's greatest dad or out of this world dad.
1: Or a drill set. Because you kind of only really need one. If you got a good drill set, you don't need more than one.
2: Wait, does dad have a drill set already? I don't know. I mean, do we just get him another one? And then if it is, hold on to the receipt that we were going to turn it. But yeah, so we've got something even bigger than that. Our friends at Burr Farms and Machinery teaming up with us in our Father's Day giveaway. It's cash money.
1: Cash money, $1,000 for dear old dad. Yes, of course, we got mom hooked up around Mother's Day, so we're going to give dad the opportunity to get $1,000.
0: It's all about fairness. It's all about fairness.
1: It's all about fairness. And I looked it up. With $1,000, he'd be able to get a pretty dang good grill or griddle station situation and still have plenty of money left over to get a bunch of pork butts to feed the neighborhood, a couple 30 racks, maybe a brand new Tommy Bahama t-shirt while he's hanging out.
0: Let me take a moment and just say how lucky we are to have a dude chick like you.
1: Thank you.
0: to chase those things going, oh yeah, like a good rack of ribs. Yeah. Oh, good pork butt. Yeah, let's do that.
1: Pork butts anywhere between like $2, $4 a pound.
0: See, the fact that you have that knowledge right there at your fingertips says a lot.
1: You could feed 20 people. You could feed, I don't know, half the block maybe for $50 and pork butt and some beer. And
0: not a bad thing at all. All right, so if you want to win that $1,000, what do they have to do?
1: All you have to do is go to kzkx.com and have like 1 or 2 minutes to spare. Because that's all it takes to get qualified, really.
0: Fantastic. All right, so if you want that, kzkx.com for Father's Day, that giveaway up through the 19th. So you have a little bit of time still left, but don't waste any time. Go get signed up for that. Coming up tomorrow, back with an all-new Date Number Dump. I'm helping Tyler with his girlfriend, Rachel, and an issue in their relationship. We'll get you JP Mix's guest and a lot more. Have a great day. Another 12 in a row next.
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2: Well, after that little storm rolled this morning, now it's humid as all get out. But at least we got the Toy Story puffy clouds in the sky. Look for high around 93 and just going to be hot. So be aware of that. There is still a chance of some scattered thunderstorms overnight into tomorrow morning as well. If any severe weather breaks out, we'll break in with the latest information for you on that. So we got a Toy Story. We got the new one from Taylor Swift up in 3 minutes now. It's Morgan Wong.

Jason Aldean's on Kicks 96.9. Before that, the new one from Taylor Swift off the Toy Story 5 soundtrack. Saw that she was at the premiere and had Tom Hanks and Tim Allen sign her VHS copy of the original movie. I would have probably done the same thing. Like, what an iconic moment to have the two of them in the same room and also be a part of the Toy Story lore. That's pretty cool. That's Luke Combs. It's Kicks 96.9.

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That's Russell Dickerson, Kicks out of 6-9. Man, oh man, back-to-back big parties coming up this weekend. 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

Jelly Roll on Kix 96.9. He's going to be joining Post Malone live down at Kauffman Stadium where the Royals play July 15th. Would you like to go for free? 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

It's on Kicks 96.9. I'm JP. We're going to be hanging out with the Savannah Bananas on, well, Thursday and Saturday, actually, at Haymarket Park. So if you see us, say hi. Otherwise, come join us for the big pre-party in the rail yard before the Bananas take over Memorial Stadium. We'll be out there starting at 4 o'clock, the ultimate pre-party with DJ Tiago Ray. 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

0: ever hear a story about your significant other and instantly wish you hadn't? That's exactly what happened to Tyler, and now he's questioning his relationship with Rachel. We'll have them on with an all-new Date Number Dump 'Em and give you a chance to win with JP Mex's guest.
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3: 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I love

Marmalee and Blanco Brown on Kicks 96.9. Before that, heard the new one from Cody Johnson called Traveling Soldier. Heard that probably live, maybe. Well, Amanda Lawrence is going to hear this one live in Philadelphia when she and her friend go see Morgan Wallen and Ella Langley thanks to the Double Shot of Morgan competition. Cannot wait to see the photos and videos, Amanda. It's going to be fun.

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0: The John Mayer of country music, Ty Myers, Ends of the Earth on Kix 96.9. I'm JP. And yeah, John Mayer now also a part of the country music lore as he's got a new one with Lainey Wilson. So keep listening for that one to pop up a little bit later on in the day. Coming around the corner, a long hot summer with Keith Urban and Brothers Osborne. Stick around.
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Riley Greenslaw, Kicks 96.9, JP Correll and Husker every morning. And your favorites all day long. I love these guys. Been waiting for new music. Apparently at CMA Fest, they said a new album is coming soon. Cannot wait for more Brothers Osborne. Here's Stay a Little Longer. It's Kicks. Yeah.

course, Eric delivered one of the most unique commencement speeches ever, and the video blew up online, and he was on with the Bustin' with the Boys guys recently and said there's been significant interest in having his message live on at book form. So look for The Six Strings of Your Life coming to bookstores near you. I will definitely be getting a copy of that. Here's Morgan Wallen now. It's Kicks.

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0: 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That forecast, a muggy hot one. 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
13: Lincoln Weather.
14: After that little rainstorm this morning, going to be muggy and hot today. Look for high around 94 and lots of sunshine. There's a chance of scattered thunderstorms, but not until like overnight hours. If severe weather breaks out, we'll break in with the latest for you. And pretty much that's what it looks like for the next couple days. Actually, a little bit cooler tomorrow, 80 for your Thursday. And then 86 Friday, 84 on Saturday, and 75 Sunday. Back to another 12 in a row to help you get through the workday. Ella, Montgomery Gentry, around.

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A bigger variety all day long. And your chance to win your way to some awesome things with Kix. The details in just a few. Now it's Luke Combs' latest. 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

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We're back tomorrow with more with JP, Corey, and Husker Nick.

0: hooting and hollering and carrying on over here on Kicks. That's Kenny Chesney. I'm Corey Hell. With Father's Day around the corner, take a moment and think about what you want to get Dad for Father's Day. I'm sure a thoughtful tie is great and all, but $1,000 better. 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
1: 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Lincoln Weather.
0: Windy and sunny today, 90. Oh yeah, this is the day to catch a tan. Preferably buy some water though, because it's pretty hot. Overnight in the early morning hours, a chance for thunderstorm for the listening area. It's not as toasty tomorrow, but still warm. 80 expected for your high. Sitting at 83 throughout the capital city now with Luke Combs, where the wild things are next.

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the painter Cody Johnson. Another 12 in a row country on Kix 96.9. Shout out to our friend Nikki Folsom, the winner from the Banana Bucket Contest. Nikki's going to the sold-out Savannah Bananas game tomorrow night at Haymarket Park. I'll be there. JP will be there. So make sure you say hi if you run into us. You'll likely find me by the concession stand. Be her, Ella Langley.

0: ever hear a story about your significant other and instantly wish you hadn't? That's exactly what happened to Tyler, and now he's questioning his relationship with Rachel. We'll have them on with an all-new Data for Dumb 'Em and give you a chance to win with JP Mexa's guest.
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Stay put for Stella Lefty. She's a country newcomer. 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And Shaboozy. 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
21: Lincoln Weather.
0: It is hot, 90 for the high and sunny skies. A little windy this afternoon. Overnight, 65 for the low. And in the real early morning hours, might even see a storm. Kind of like we did this morning. Tomorrow, still hot, but more like a warm situation. Because your high tomorrow, around 80. Not too shabby. Shorts, tank top weather still, but at least you weren't completely drenched with sweat. It's 85. Kicking off 12 in a row with Luke Combs, Sleepless in a Hotel Room.

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That goes a long way for your road trip shenanigans. Luke Combs, The Kind of Love We Make.

0: 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The man shouldn't be allowed out of the house in cargo shorts with black socks and flip-flops. 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
2: It's painted red. 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
1: 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And sometimes you still learn new stuff about him. Alan Jackson Drive on Kix 96.9. This is Coryell. I learned he worked like in a mailroom or something to that effect in Nashville back in the day before his wife Denise slipped his demo tape to Glenn Campbell, of all people. That's how Alan Jackson got his foot in the door. How cool is that? Here's Megan Barani on Kix.

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If you have a song request, a comment on what we're talking about, a question, quandary, we're just one number away on the Liberty First Credit Union Kicks Text Club, 402-466-9696. 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

0: ever hear a story about your significant other and instantly wish you hadn't? That's exactly what happened to Tyler, and now he's questioning his relationship with Rachel. We'll have them on with an all-new Dan and Amber Dump 'Em and give you a chance to win with JP Mix's guest.
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What Ifs, Kane Brown and Lauren Alena. You say what if

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The American Outlaws and Nebraska Soccer will be in the rail yard starting at 5:30 with prizes, activities for the kids, our friend DJ Tiago Ray bringing you music, and all the Team USA chants you can muster. Tim McGraw, Where the Green Grass Grows on Kix.

0: 12 songs in a row on Kix 96.9. Worst Way, Riley Green. I am Coriel. I am so excited for the next couple days. It's about to be incredibly busy, but still amazing. Tomorrow night, the sold-out Savannah Bananas game at Haymarket Park. Friday, the World Cup pre-party and watch party in the rail yard. 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And then Saturday, we'll also be in the rail yard hanging with you before the Memorial Stadium Savannah Bananas game. 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
9: From the 10-11 Weather Center. Lincoln
10: Weather. Well, I bet I'm going to lay out later on, catch a little bit of a tan. Sunny skies. Why not? 90 for the high. Little breezy, too. Overnight, 65 for the low. And tomorrow, a high of only 80. So still warm, sure, but not as hottest today. In the early morning hours, by the way, we might see a storm roll through, kind of like we did this morning. It's 87. Jumping back in with 12 songs in a row. John Morgan, Kid Myself.

looking to waste any whiskey? Not at all. Lincoln's Kicks 96.9. If you see the price of that stuff lately, you won't be wasting it either. What's more expensive, whiskey or gasoline? I don't know. Luke Combs, Be By You. It's Kicks 96.9.

Got a heart like a truck. Lincoln's Kicks 96.9. Does that mean it's rusty and the bed's about ready to fall off of it? Hopefully not. Your truck's in better shape than that. But hey, you know what? A good truck is a good truck. Doesn't matter what it looks like. Megan Maroney, Beautiful Things, Lincoln's Kicks 96.9.

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1: 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Buying some dirt. Here's Jordan Davis, Luke Bryan.
2: A few days before he turned 80, he was sitting out back in a rocker. He said, "What you been up to lately?"

Cole Swindell, the last single, Saturday Night. He's got a big song coming out in time for Father's Day. We'll share that with you next week. Always fast and first with new songs. Morgan Wallen's latest single, it's called Don't We on Kix.

Miranda Lambert, Kara C. Miranda Lambert, what she's been up to besides producing Ella Langley and getting awards for that Ella Langley album. She's actually recording with Brad Paisley. Got a new song coming up. Here's Whiskey Drink, Jason Aldean, Lincoln's Kicks 96.9.

0: Hold it down, we are. Chase Matthew, Kicks 96.9. We've been holding it down all afternoon. What a pretty good-sized power outage here on the north side of Lincoln that just kind of caught a lot of people off guard. A good thing that didn't last too long, but I'll tell you, all the alarms going off, all the stuff not working around here. I was expecting to see smoke in some of the studios, but no, that wasn't it. Just some failed battery backups. And you always find out about what's not working when it doesn't work. You know how that goes. Best laid plans, anyways. One thing I do is I got some plans for some good music coming up for you, including somebody who's going to be at the Country Drive Music Festival. Hard to believe we are talking 2 weeks from tomorrow. That starts. All that music coming up in moments on Kix.
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Toby Keith, Wish I Didn't Know Now. Lincoln's Kicks 96.9. I do have new music for you. This is good stuff. John Mayer doing the guitar work on this track. It dropped this past week. Lainey Wilson back at it again. Phone Keys Wallet. Name of the song. Lincoln's Kicks 96.9.

Angeles, be her. Lincoln's Kicks 96.9 with Father's Day just, 11 days away from now? That's right. Dad's looking for something. Maybe you're a little short on cash. $1,000 could be yours thanks to Burr Farms Machinery. 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Here's Morgan at Kicks.

Waking up on the wrong side of a truck bed. Well, if that truck bed's full of water, cleaning out those drain holes, that's for sure. All the rain we've been having around here in Nebraska, no doubt about that. It's Rob here having a good time, loving this song from Riley Green. It's new. It's called Think As You Drink. And you're hearing it right here, Lincoln's Kicks 96.9.

Now, would you sing that song to a computer? Maybe so. I don't know. About 30% of Americans say they've had a relationship with AI, a romantic, intimate relationship with AI. God gave me you, the AI bot. Ugh, it's creepy. Jordan Davis, KIXX 96.9.

skies. Driven up and down the coast a few times. London, Paris, paradise. But ain't got much memory of the scenes, come to think I missed them all.

with my eyes. Got your eyes on the bananas this week. That's right, Savannah Bananas in town. Of course, Thursday at Haymarket Park. Saturday at the stadium, going to be a big show. We got the pre-party in the rail yard Saturday starting at 4 o'clock with DJ Tiago. 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

0: I'm sleepless, maybe because all the thunderstorms at night, or just sleepless because all the stuff going on. Amazing how much there is to do in Nebraska this time of year. We got a lot of concerts lined up. The next big show here locally, Allison Krauss Union Station at Pinewood Bowl. 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Of course, Country Drive Music Festival, it's 2 weeks from tomorrow. And this weekend, we are loaded up for Bear as well. The big watch party for the World Cup, that gets underway Friday. That's when the USA gets their first game underway. And 5:30 or so is the big pre-party with the American Outlaws, Nebraska Soccer, and DJ Tiago. So lots of fun. Come hang out with Kix.
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1: From the 10-11 Weather Center. Lincoln
0: Weather. Kind of steamy outside this afternoon. We'll take that down to 66 tonight with some thunderstorms coming in after midnight into tomorrow morning. Quite a bit cooler tomorrow with thundershowers, 80 degrees. The expected high warming back up on Friday with sunshine, 87. 93, but it feels like 97 with the humidity right now. Keith Urban, who's got his Yacht Rock album coming out here real soon. Here's somebody like you with Kicks.

Morgan Wallen, getting better. Lincoln's Kicks 96.9. I'm doing my best to try to get better and do self-improvement. And, you know, and they say, you're not moving forward, you're moving backwards, or you're moving around somewhere. I have no idea where I am most of the time, so that's a whole other story. Just keep on and carry on. Kenny Chesney, Kicks 96.9.

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Man's got to know things. Lincoln's Kicks 96.9. That's what dads are for. They know all kinds of stuff, right? 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Here's Thomas Rhett. Yeah.

0: ever hear a story about your significant other and instantly wish you hadn't? That's exactly what happened to Tyler, and now he's questioning his relationship with Rachel. We'll have them on with an all-new Date Number Dump'Em and give you a chance to win with JP Mex's guest.
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Shania Twain, who's bed? Shania says she wants to do the Super Bowl halftime show again sometime, and I guess the Super Bowl is going to be in Nashville here in a couple of years, so who knows? She'll line up a star-studded lineup, she said. Be pretty cool, I think. She can still pull that off. Dan and Shay now at Say So, Kix 96.9 with New Country.

have a couple of whiskeys if you want it. Our pre-party watch party for the World Cup happening on Friday. That's right, the United States getting into their first match. We'll be doing fun stuff in the rail yard. All starts at 5:30. Come join us to Kix 96.9. Here's Kane.

One of them girls. Well, that it girl is Ella Langley. I don't think you can pop open your Facebook anymore and not see a reel of her pop up or something on TikTok or whatever. Just whether it's just her being interviewed or whatever. She is the it girl, no doubt about that. Haven't seen this kind of media attention on anybody since, what, Taylor Swift at one time? Here she is with Morgan. Can't Love You. Kick.

0: You know how people say it's hot as hell outside? How hot is that exactly? Because in this case, we're talking about Michigan.
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It cannot buy days like these, but it can buy yacht rock music. As Keith Urban bought the Hyphonic Studio in Nashville, and he decided he ought to just give it a test run after they spent all his money upgrading it. So he didn't want to do a new album because he thought any love song he would do on that album would be thought about Nicole Kidman, all that stuff. So he just went to his playlist, pulled up a bunch of yacht rock stuff, and I'll tell you, that album's going to drop this next week. Whew, it is fantastic. So that'll be your summer listing for sure. And a big tip to you here from Rob Kelly. Matter of fact, Sunday night, 6 o'clock, we're going to run a special. All yacht rock from Keith Urban. I'm not kidding you. It's going to be good. Check it out. 6 o'clock on Sunday evening. Who wouldn't want to be me? It's Kicks.

0: Don't sell the family farm. Nope, nope, nope. Can't do that, but you can probably borrow against it. I think that's some of the mansion money I'm seeing out in the country. So the size of some of these acreages and houses that are popping up out in the country these days, you're going, wow, that's $1.5 million there. You know, yeah, borrow against the farm ground, I guess. It looks like it's going to be a good year this year, all the rain we're having. So hopefully it hangs around. Good farming year is always good for the state of Nebraska, no doubt about that. 12 nonstop country songs a couple seconds away, and, well, you know, good things are always happening. If you got money, and if you don't have money, we got the concert page at KZKX.com. Hard to believe that we've got Alison Krauss and Union Station in town next weekend. That's Father's Day weekend. Score some tickets for that, as well as Country Drive Music Festival. That is coming up 2 weeks from tomorrow. That's right. So if you're short on cash, we got the free tickets for you at KZKX.com.
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get your hard-earned dollar. I will be a big old star someday. Travis Tritt throwing it back. Lincoln's Kicks 96.9. Lainey Wilson, who recently got married to her boyfriend, Duck. Every time I hear that guy's name, I keep thinking of Duck Rogers in the 21st century. You know, Daffy Duck. I don't know. Watermelon Moonshine is Kicks. It was

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Well, the song told me to do it, so I guess I better get drinking. Lincoln's Kicks 6.9, and you can start on Friday with the World Cup pre-party. That's going to be a lot of fun. 5:30 to Rail Yard. DJ Tiago is playing the tunes. Then on Saturday, about 4 o'clock, DJ Tiago, we're not going to let him sleep. We're going to make him stay there all night long so he can play for you then for the Savannah Banana events on Saturday afternoon. So get to drinking with Tiago. 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Here's Morgan.

What doesn't kill you will call you 6 months later. Well, you don't have to wait 6 months to see here. That show's coming up here at the end of July the 26th for that. And it is sold out, which means, well, you can buy tickets on the secondary market, which that would be expensive. Or keep it to Kix 96.9 and win tickets. They'll be closer to the show. And on top of that, got a free pair for you up for grabs right now at KZKX.com on the concert page. That's true.

What do I see? The guy's obsessed with Jolly Ranchers. That's right. Jordan Davis kicks in 6.9. He'll be down for a kick show. That's happening in July at Stir Concert Cove. I got a friend of mine also. She buys like the huge bag of Jolly Ranchers at Sam's Club nonstop. Chris Young, Famous Friends, this kicks.

0: I knew it. I knew you. It's Taylor Swift from the upcoming motion picture, which is coming out next week. That's right. It's going to be a lot of fun. Toy Story 5. And, of course, supposedly getting married on the 3rd of July. I don't think that's true. I know TMZ says so. I think it's a big old smokescreen. Madison Square Garden. I don't know. That just doesn't sound Taylor-ish enough to me. As much as I've known about Taylor and known her all these years, and it's just like, Nope. If she gets married to Travis, it's going to be somewhere kind of cool, somewhere kind of private, kind of something kind of romantic, because that's what princesses do. Madison Square Garden does not count for that. Luke Combs, who's far from a princess, is up next to Kix.
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9: From the 1011 Weather Center,
10: Lincoln. We'll see a low of 66 with thunderstorms late tonight into tomorrow morning. Quite a bit cooler tomorrow. High of only 80 degrees. That's right. Then back up warm on Friday towards the weekend with a high of 87 and some sunshine. In the capital city, it's kind of sticky. 92 degrees. 12 songs underway. Luke Combs going to be by you. Kicks. 12.

Cody Johnson's Traveling Soldier, the brand new song from his new upcoming album. We'll have that for you first thing Friday morning here on Kix, because we always fasten first with the new songs. It's called Horseback, by the way. The track, can't wait to have that debut. JP, Corey, Ellen, Husker Nick right here, Kix 96.9. And Cody Johnson, you know darn well. It's downright country, it's got to be. Just like this song, Zach Top, sounds like a radio, it's Kix.

0: ever hear a story about your significant other and instantly wish you hadn't? That's exactly what happened to Tyler, and now he's questioning his relationship with Rachel. We'll have them on with an all-new Date Number Dump 'Em and give you a chance to win with JP Mex's guest.
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1: She's moving on and she's dumping into the tank at Bass Pro Shops, Lincoln's Kick 66.9. And we've all seen the tank there, you know, at Bass Pro Shops, you know, with all the fish swimming around. You're thinking, yeah, somebody's got to get in there and feed the fish. What's going on? Somebody has to clean a thing. Well, what about getting in there to improve your dating profile? That's what's happened, of course, down in Florida. It's like, okay, I've been to the one over the Bluffs, but you know, yeah, jumping into the tank to get a better picture for your dating profile, I don't think that's a good idea. A lot of stupid stuff. Anything for a picture, anything go viral. 12 nonstop country songs, now into a shark tank. Now that's something I'd actually watch.
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